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0: Massachusetts to Lieutenant. 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Keep everyone coming for right now.
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1: Units respond to Ridge Drive in Shaler Township. 262, Lieutenant, hold it to the first due truck. 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
0: One ninety-one to 261, Chief. 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
1: Copy. 261, Chief. Truck 260 is on the scene. You want me to disregard that 191?
2: That's affirmative. You're going to hold the speed on the scene.
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0: 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All units are returning and ready.
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0: I'm on scene with the homeowner. There is a line that is catching a branch on fire. Can you start decaying light this way?
1: Copy. 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
1: That's copy.
0: County 157 Portable.
1: Go ahead.
0: The address that the line is sparking is actually 1003 Elmhurst Road.

0: Elmhurst, Crandon County.
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0: 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No wires are down. It's arcing a little bit. So we're just going to inform the homeowners to stay away from the tree, and as soon as Duquesne Light gets here, they can clean up the situation.
1: Copy, they were notified. Let me show you guys clear.

0: Elmhurst, Coronado County.
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1: Appreciate it.

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0: It's a low-hanging cable line. Sorry, cable line. I'm not sure if it's Verizon or Comcast. You can put us back in and you can disregard the truck. There's nothing for us to do here.
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Toucan light pole number 179266. It's low hanging, but we fit under it. You can show us clearance.

1 Ross Township, 305 Hillcrest Avenue, across the Hillcrest Circle, Cryer Hill. A young male, falling in injuries, QRS North EMS, 2342.

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Just bring it down, please. 101 High Plains Drive. Number 904. Be an 82-year-old female. Fall on the floor, no injuries. Let's assist 248 North EMS.

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Bonner County, Unit 5, Richburg Street, in the Middlesex. 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

report of a vehicle accident. Unknown injuries. It's going to be in the area of the Glenshaw Glass Plant. 1101 William Flint Highway, Station 262, Chandler Fire Police. Response on North Fire 3 at 641.

Report two vehicle accidents. Can be south by the area. Glenshaw Bottles, 110 William Flint Highway, Station 26. Shaley Fire Police. Second activation,

with injuries. North Valley is not going to be shut down. Area Glenshaw Miles 110, William Flint Highway. 264 at the assignment on the field.

Report 2 vehicle. Northbound lane is going to be shut down. One injury report. The area, Glenshaw Glass, 110, one way on Flint Highway. 216 notification, 264 on the fill. Shaler Fire Police, responsible fire 3, 654.

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1: Sausage,
0: can you put the engineer out short staff? Can you add 261 to that, please?
1: Okay.

0: Report two vehicles with injuries. It's going to be in the area of Glass, 110 one way of Flint Highway. 261, out of the assignment, response North Fire 357.
1: 325-44, center around 8.

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0: 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Fire police will probably be needed at Glenshaw Crossing at Route 8 and Kenneth and Route 8 by Sheets there.
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3: Glenshaw Crossing, doing southbound closed.

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0: for reference, they're hooking up the cars now, so we're going to have some steam at the handle, and then we'll probably try to get things opened up here. I'll let you know.
1: Copy that.

0: County, 249 deputies.
1: 249 deputy.
0: Yeah, can you put 249 truck out of service to further notice?
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degrees, party's out of vehicle. Be 28 southbound, near exit 3, 260, 191, response on North Fire 3 at 712.

injuries. Couple drivers appear to be out of the vehicle. We had 28 southbound, 20 line, exit 3, 261 on the second activation, 717.

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1: Counter Rescue 191, I see that update, not in Shadow Pro. That night, I'm over.
0: Copy.
1: We're going to continue down to 31st loop around.

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0: County, Raleigh, come in.
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0: Okay, containment and cleanup's been handled. Vehicles are on the hook. Fire units will be clearing. Fire police can slowly open the road back up.
1: Comment. Tampa handled. Vehicles on the hook. Fire police open up the roads back in 721.
2: 325, I'll bring them down slow on Route 8 south.
0: Alright, that's fine.
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Bar and Grill, 348 Center Ave. Wire not near the bar, low enough to hit the caller's windshield. Station 249, 297. Responding on North Fire 3.

Amelia, road closure information, special attention station 103. Florence Avenue, shut down in front of the address of 836. You're going to be able to access from either side, either to this address. That's going to be closed for about 3 hours. 836 Florence Avenue, the road's going to be shut down. Won't be accessible from either direction. It's going to be shut down for about 3 minutes.

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0: Low hang wires, 3 Spartan, 348 Center Avenue. West calling, caller reporting wires down near the bar, low enough caller's windshield. Station 249, second.
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1: Yeah, Chief.
0: That's be Hawthorne at center. Looks like a cable line that's down about 5 feet up off the roadway. Notify Verizon and Comcast. One that's priority as the bus route.
1: Alright. 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
1: I copy. 297 Utility District, right that barricade. County, it was tied up into a tree branch. We were able to get it down. It's tied up next to 352 Center. You don't have to re-update. They'll see it when they get here, but the roadway will be remain open. We'll be clear.
2: Utility clear, Chief.

smaller DD1 for an 81-year-old female, it's going to be a medical pendant fall alert. Alarm coming heard as the patient in the back. 546 Douglas Drive, 22 QRS, respond, North EMS at 844.

Farm, St. John Church, 2230 Rochester Road, Frankfort. Longer reporting a fire alarm. Activation is going to be zones 1 through 8, general fire. Station 158 and we're fire 7.

0: Ingram County for Rochester Road, St. John Newman. 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
1: County 158, deputy, copy.
0: Copy that, all units 20230 Rochester, or 220, or 158 deputy, that's confirmed, false, all units can clear 10-3.
2: 158, easy update.

Liberty Law 170-S. This will be a D1, Natasha, 477 Crawford Run Red, D7 female, fall on an extended increase. 75 QRS, respond North EMS 110-20.

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Station 324 alerted. 5 Ops response 1050.

falling down in a roadway, 21 Camp Meeting Road in Bell Acres. 10-324, this is your second alert. Respond on North 5, 10-55.

County, 24, Captain. 324, Captain. All right, I'm going to be on en route scene. Is there any update from PD on this wire?

0: for Cap. You gonna check it out or you want it old? Alright, which 320 minutes around?
1: Engine 3.
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Daytime suites, room 23 for a 50 female difficulty breathing. 27 QRS alerted, North EMS response, 11.

324, Chief. County 324, I'm on scene investigating a wire. Communication wire already wrapped up around the clear of the highway. All hazards mitigated. All can go back in service. Copy that. All 324 units per cap. 2051 Camp Meeting Road wire is wrapped up. 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

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Respond, Fire 3, 1118.

1947 engine. You can put that the NARC keys was returned for our medical. You can put us in route with 4 for the FARA.

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1: Okay.
0: All right, Alarm Company called in. He said he spoke with key holder on scene involving it's and stating it's a false alarm. However, they did want to speak with FD when you arrived.

responder details. 71 Bennington Woods Drive, Ross Township. 79 email, fall, possible head injury. 247 alerted. North EMS response.

0: County 247 on the scene, single story Applebee's, nothing showing all four sides. 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

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County, I'm at 355 Harold Street on a burning complaint. 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Please start me number.

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They're attempting to cause an order now. 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

0: County 108 Chiefs on scene. Two-story school. Progress. Nothing shown. Chief Oak, man. Okay.
1: Copy that, Chief. Two-story school. Nothing. Back in process. Pull away.
0: County, you can mark the engine on scene.

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21 Butler Plank, Giant Eagle. The inside of the store now, 14 unknown age, 80-year-old female. Reported to have a syncopal episode, and I'm not alert. 261 QRS alerted.

for a residential fire alarm activation, 109 Alpha Wild Road, Chandler Chip. It's going to be a smoke detector, zone 6, station 261, 188, 170 for 329 for a truck response. Spawned on North Fire Ops 3 at 1350.

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1: Right, Alpha Wild Red Command.
0: Alpha Wild Red Command, go ahead.
1: And on emergency for all units on the red.
0: Yeah, all units per Alpha Wall Command. All units on the road, non-emergency at this time. That's non-emergency 1356.

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0: 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The key holder should be on scene shortly. We're just waiting for them.
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1: Alpha 1.
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1: 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I copy holding it to 261.

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0: 317, Deputy Emerson.
1: Story and a half, residential. Doesn't appear anybody that anybody's home at the time.
0: Copy, 317, Deputy Emerson, 2 1/2 story residential. 18, Quail Hill Red, Reserve, 317. 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
1: This is going to be an alarm malfunction. 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

Fire gas line struck number 600 over Port Marshall Township. Engine company 42-115-220 headed on the fields, 1435. Go fire two.

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0: 28 Chief.

0: 49 assistance will be out on the scene as well.
1: 149 assistant, okay.
2: 242,
1: 4200.

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1: County.
0: Actually, we're at about full identified as well.
1: Copy that, thank you.

0: 115 in with 4. 115 with 4.
1: Is 180-185 line officer or trucks in route?
0: Yeah, you're nothing out of 185. Yeah, you're asking 242 engine and 150.
1: Alright. You was to us, it's a very small leak. Things going inside. We'll just wait for the gas.
0: All units alerted for the gas leak, 600 over with court, Marshall Township, pointing to 228 units on the scene. Balance can return 1441.

First responder did tell you one, number 13, Saddlebrook Ridge, West Deer Township, 83-year-old male, difficulty breathing. 290, QRS, North EMS, 1444.

So we have no readings here. There's a ghost alarm that's going off. The president has no idea where it's at. We're trying to locate and isolate that alarm. Crews will be investigating. We'll keep you posted.

caller reporting a wire inside the tree. It's going to be behind the address of 245 North Balf Avenue, 108-455-14. Copy.

0: Smarter, zero for an 89-year-old male, shaking badly, 38 Centennial Avenue, 258 Kira, Small West End, 1456.
1: County 108, Central Northbound.
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1: You got a couple areas on fire up here.
0: Alright, that's Steve. I'm going to see if I can come in from the alleyway.
1: Yeah, the tree's on. I was going to say the tree's on there on the wire. Now one of the wires just failed. There's a small fire on the ground, like 30 yards away.
0: That's the county. You could start the fire company. We'll try to get your phone numbers here a bit.
2: Tommy, that's you. That's fine.
0: Affirmative.

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0: if we had a number of 30 on one of these pools, the other pool, I don't want to really go near.
1: That should be. Copy.

0: might notify the ATA.
1: That's received. Updated pull number is going to be 941. That's the closest one we can get to them. And just advise them that the fires are down. We do have an active fire.
0: Tommy, pull 941. They were advised fire's down.

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2: From Frank Street Command.
0: Okay. Want to contact Verizon and Comcast, their lines are going
1: to be in. We believe it's an issue with his radon detection pump. He's going to call the radon detection people. All units will be cleared. 149 assist will be the last person leaving.

report a wire active fires in the area of 45 North Belt Avenue. 3 attack out of the assignment, North 55, 15.

0: Unfortunately, I have an operator. You want to, if your guys can operate it on the site, you better call Quail.
1: Alright, that's 108 exit from Chief. See if you guys are able to make it to the alley. If you are, we'll just hold off and let Duquesne Light come in here first, but see if you can make it up in there before anybody else.
0: You talking to me, Billy?
1: Negative. I was talking to the engine.
0: We disregard. We can't get up there.
2: I think we can get there, even if we need to back it.
1: All right, that's what we'll do then. Let Duquesne Light get in here first, and then we'll come up in.

Engine from Chief. 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

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River Road's completely shut down to a disabled train. Again, River Road completely closed. Communications clear at 1539.

0: 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Fire's out. Duquesne Light's going to remain scene. You put the companies back.
1: Sorry, fire's out. 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
1: Motor vehicle accident, Morgan, Franklin. No need for fire at this time. Just going to need police and a tow.
0: Copy, one EMS.
1: Get him on the ambulance.

18-year-old female, medical arm contact when we fall with a hip injury. Not in a three-pension way, 188 cure, respond. North EMS, 1843.

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reported a vehicle accident involving an SUV and a tractor trailer. Of injury, the caller saying the tractor trailer backed into the SUV. It's going to be in the plaza parking area, Quaker Village Shopping Station, 324-5-1701.

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0: 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They're reporting on enter again.
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0: first responder detail, you want 1500 Babcock Boulevard, Unit 40, Chapel Hill Apartments, Ross Township, 49, VNL, shortness of breath. 47, North VNS, NS.
1: Okay, no odor now. My homeowner is reporting she possibly left the burner on before she left for work for this morning. We'll have the companies both run a meter through the house just to make sure.

0: Respond from Red Shell Command. You approach him from Jacoby.
1: Yeah, we're right up in the highway right now. Is there room for us to come in, or what do you need to do?
0: Need you on Red Shell at the end of the driveway. You can with your gas meter. I'd appreciate it.
1: Copy that. We'll be down. County 175 on scene.

0: 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I believe the homeowner self-rated prior to calling 911. We'll be back in.
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0: Orleans. 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Nothing out of 157.
1: We will continue in until somebody answers. Are we on scene?
0: Bruce,

0: County 157, Chief.
1: Yeah, Chief.
0: You got a call back from the alarm company, is that correct?
1: Yeah, they're stating burnt garlic bread. 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
0: Cancel the fill. 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Thanks.
1: Bruce, one of the two units you can...
2: County Shaw, one of two units ready.

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Report to LFH, reporting alarm going off. 228 North Mouth Avenue, Unit 108, North Fire 5, 1756.

0: Can we replace the bad battery with the no readout?
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1: With Pinehurst Home School Maintenance, it's a child that pulled the alarm. They're trying to reset.

outside the building. Yeah, I didn't see her. 4885 McKnight Road, Ross Township. Engine company is 247, 246, 253. Trucks 297 and 228. Northfire 3, 1820.

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0: I'm on a scene, one-story restaurant. Looks like People's Natural Gas is on scene already. We'll be investigating.
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0: 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They're reporting there was an appliance leaking in the building. 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
1: For a report of an oven on fire, number 2, Columbia Avenue, Unit 20 in Westview. Engine companies 297-249-188-247-248-317. 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Spawner North Fire 3, 1833. 297 truck hit.
2: Current is in 3-story apartments. I got nothing happening with evacuation. Truck will have the investigation.
1: Right, see, 275 truck on the scene, 3-story apartment, nothing evident. The investigation, 1834.
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1: County 297 Chief, I'm arriving. Now I'll go ahead and establish call me after come in.
0: Copy, 297 Chief, out with the command.
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1: Where is he? Land from engine 247, I'm looking, I have a hydrant out front, correct? Yeah, you're going to go, if you brought it aside off a highway, the stairwell. We'll hand jack if needed. You'll stand by us first, 200.
2: Command, first entry, Bravo, South Carolina. That's that, sir.

0: County, truck 260 is responding.
1: 260,

I didn't hear the last part of it because of the buzzer. 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I believe the truck chauffeur set the fan up in the office side. Where do you want it? To which there, Charlie?

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1: 48317, 186 truck, R3, on the second activation, 1838.
0: 297 truck, what apartment was it?

0: Zero, correct. Do you guys need me to silence that? Because I can't hear anything you're saying underneath the buzzer.
1: Okay, so it's going to be apartment 20.
2: Columbia Avenue, West, you hold it at 247, 297. Balance can return 1840.

0: Good. The resident was advised on what she needed to do. We were able to reset the alarm, however, it's showing trouble. And if you can mark that in the card, and also that there was no dial out to the alarm company with the activation. And myself in the truck and the fireplace will be clear.
1: Rich.

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First floor, Smith. 329-188, or fire 3-1908.

0: DOR, you made contact with the key holder. They're requesting a cancel. No further information. It's your discretion.
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2: County, I'm in here.
0: 29 assistants going to continue to verify their units.